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It's time to put on that suit of armor, grab that sword and shield, and come questing with us on Storming the Ramparts. It's storming time!

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So if the infection wipes us all out, that is a return to normality.

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0: 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You're scaring the dog.
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0: 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You're not dreaming. 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

0: Some people just have the gym. Some people have fishing. 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

What up? This is Ant Money from E-Town Concrete. 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Yeah.

0: 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You're scaring the dog.
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0: I've been in the mosh pit for 17 years. What's up?
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Hate Breed, Honor Never Dies, here on 89.5 WSOU. I'm half asleep, guys, and I'm trying to do the connections. If anybody plays Wordle out there, connections is a similar thing. It's the same. It's by New York Times. It's a game, and they give you a bunch of words, and you have to connect four words into some unknown category. You have to try to figure out what it is, and I'm stumped on this. So, but I'm not good at this one, I will say. Wordle, I'm pretty good at, but connection is it's difficult. Because they love to throw little tricks in. I have a friend who, my best friend, she is like, I don't even know how she, connects half of these things, because, I mean, once you get the answers, it honestly makes sense. I'm not even gonna lie. But she recognizes them, like, immediately, and I will stare at this, like I currently am, for, like, 30 minutes, and I'll be like, what? Like, what do these have in common? So if anybody has any hints, if anybody did it today, let me know, because I'm a little stuck. But yeah, I got one of the categories, but I still need three more, so... So yeah, I'll be sitting here doing that. But next up we have Walls of Jericho, The Ascent, new song. Pretty good. I like it. I like it a lot. It doesn't sound like, it doesn't sound like, a lot of the times, I've talked about this before, but a lot of the times I feel like when, bands from like the 90s or like early 2000s, like whatever, when they make new stuff, I feel like even if it sounds the same, it's a little bit different. It's like a little bit more clean than it used to be, or like the production's a little different. But this I really like. I think it really does not stray far away from their older stuff. So I love that. But yeah, Walls of Jericho, The Ascent, here on 89.5.

0: Keep that dial exactly where it's at. 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
1: Good morning, I'm Liam Page here with your 89.5 second news update. White House Press Secretary Karoline Leavitt will depart the Trump administration at the end of the month. President Trump made the announcement on Truth Social that Trump said that Leavitt is one of his most trusted aides and is stepping down so she can spend more time with her family. In local news, New York City Council is taking steps to create an Office of Insurance Affordability. Speaker Julie Meenan says the rising cost of insurance is a major barrier to business and housing development across the city. The office would provide information to consumers on the types of insurance and offer guidance on how to select plans. It also tracked legal action taken against providers, conduct an annual study of the industry, and limit increases on homeowner policies in the city to 25%. The council is calling on state legislators to follow suit. As far as traffic in the New York metro area, the George Washington Bridge inbound upper is looking at 5 to 10 minutes of delay, but the low is looking all right as traffic into the city isn't looking too bad this morning. Construction is blocking the right lane until 2:30 on the lower of the GWB, but on the Lincoln inbound, it's looking at 10 to 15 minutes of delay. And the Holland is looking at 10 to 15 minutes of delay from the New Jersey Turnpike and 5 to 20 from exits 1 and 9. Lots of maintenance is being done today, so be on the lookout for delays from slow-moving vehicles or other road construction. But other than that, traffic looks pretty good today. It's currently 80 degrees on this Tuesday morning. Highs of the day are in the mid-80s, but the humidity is going to make it a few degrees hotter. Reporting for WSOU News from Seton Hall, I'm Liam Page, and have a great rest of your day.

2026 marks 40 years that SOU has been New York and New Jersey's loudest rock. Celebrate with us here all year long on Seton Hall's Pirate Radio.

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1: Yes, hello. I was wondering if you could play that song again. 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
3: Good morning, I'm Liam Page here with your 89.5 second news update. Great news for Giants fans this morning. The New York Giants are set to welcome one of their playmakers back to the practice field. Head coach John Harbaugh says wide receiver Malik Nabers will begin his ramp up to full participation at training camp next week. Nabers has been practicing but was held out of team drills while finishing his recovery from a torn ACL from last season. He's expected to be ready for game action by week one. Whole Foods has now recalled dozens of products in relation to the jalapeno salmonella outbreak. Customers are encouraged to look up a list of recalled items and discard them or bring them back to the store with a valid receipt for a refund. As far as traffic in the New York metro area, the GWB inbound on the upper has a crash, with the two left lanes being blocked when approaching the tolls. It's currently causing about a 5 to 10 minute delay. But the lower is still looking clear. Lower construction is blocking the right lane on the lower, but until 2:30 p.m. But it's still looking good. Not too much traffic on the Lincoln inbound. It's a 10-15 minute delay, and on the Holland, it is experiencing the same. And from the New Jersey Turnpike, it's 15 to 20 minutes delay, and from routes 1 and 9, it is looking all right. There's an accident which has the right lane blocked in Queens on the Belt Parkway westbound approaching Erskine Street. Stop traffic back to the JFK Expressway and a 35-minute delay. And some road construction has the left lane closed in Queens on the LIE westbound between Springfield Boulevard and Oceana Street. Stop and go traffic all the way back to Lakeville Road, causing a 20-minute delay. And then there's a slow-moving vehicle in Brooklyn on the Belt Parkway westbound between Knapp Street and 65th Street, causing a 20-minute delay there. It's currently 80 degrees on this Tuesday morning. Highs on the day are in the mid-80s, but the humidity is going to make it feel a few degrees hotter. Reporting for WSOU News from Seton Hall, I'm Liam Page, and have a great rest of your day.
4: Thanks so much for that news update. I am so not looking forward to the heat. I'm a fall person. I'm a fall girl. I like summer, you know. I love summer, you know. I feel like I can't say I don't love summer, but yeah, especially when it gets like August and towards the end of summer, the heat is just like insane. Like for me personally, I can't do it. It makes me not want to leave the house. It makes me not want to go do anything. But yeah, I'm pushing through. Next up, we have Disaster Piece by Slipknot. Slipknot's Iowa turns 25 on August 28th. So yeah, woohoo. I'm tired, a little bit delirious, but you know. Here we go. Slipknot's Disaster Piece on 89.5.

Overthrow by Veil of Maya here on 89.5 WSAU. Next up, we have a request for Mike all the way from Connecticut. Free Will Burning by Judas Priest. Yeah, this is for you, Mike. Crank it. Sing along. Roll your windows down if you're in a car. Free Will Burning by Judas Priest here on 89.5.

shallow hole for him to sleep. But I swear he just won't answer me. I'll call on him.

Wishing Wells by Parkway Drive. Sorry, forgot about that for a second. Here on 89.5. I have a special request from a good friend, Ron. This one is from him, and if I can add, from myself too, dedicated to my mom. This is very special. So this is Every Day is Halloween by Ministry here on 89.5.

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1: I'm Liam Page here with your 89.5 second news update. Record-breaking deployment at sea is reportedly causing a mental health crisis aboard a U.S. aircraft carrier. About 5,000 sailors and Marines have been on board the USS Abraham Lincoln since November, partially because of the war with Iran, and family members say there have been multiple

multiple attempts by some sailors to jump overboard. As of Wednesday, the aircraft carrier had been at sea for 264 days straight, setting a new modern record. Last week, Navy leadership reportedly met with some of the family members and assured them that the sailors had access to mental health workers. Rescue efforts in Western Colombia are still underway. The death toll from Monday's catastrophic 7.4 magnitude earthquake has risen to 265, with nearly 500 people still missing and thousands injured. International search teams are on the ground using cranes and heavy equipment to dig through flattened buildings in the hardest hit cities. As far as traffic in the New York metro area, the GWB inbound has a crash on the upper near the shoulder, blocked before the tolls. Currently just about 5 to 10 minutes of delay. And on the outbound, the upper has a disabled car under the apartments, blocking the center lane. On the lower, there are some construction, which is blocking the right lane until 2:30, but not too much delay on the lower. And the Lincoln inbound is seeing 10 to 15 minutes of delay. Same with the Holland from the New Jersey Turnpike, 10 to 15 minutes of delay, and it's 15 to 20 minute delays from routes 1 and 9. There's some ramp restrictions in the Bronx after you get off the GWB on the Cross Bronx Expressway southbound, with stop and go traffic back to 3rd Avenue and a 20 minute delay. And there's an accident in Queens on the Belt Parkway westbound approaching Erskine Street. Stop traffic back to the JFK Expressway with a 25-minute delay. And then there's a slow-moving maintenance vehicle in Brooklyn on the Belt Parkway westbound between Knapp Street and 65th Street. Currently a 30-minute delay, and it looks like it's getting worse. It's currently 81 degrees on this Tuesday morning. Highs for the day are in the mid-80s, but the humidity is going to make it feel a few degrees hotter. Reporting for WSOU News from Seton Hall, I'm Liam Page, and have a great rest of your day.

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2: Good morning, I'm Liam Page with your 89.5 second news update. Mayor Zoran Mamdani is offering free and low-cost Broadway show tickets for some lucky high school students. Students are welcome to enter a lottery between now and next Monday for a chance at winning two out of the thousands of free tickets to seven Broadway shows. However, every student that enters the lottery will get a free membership that provides discounted Broadway and off-Broadway tickets and free admission to over 20 cultural institutions. Mamdani says every young person

person should have the opportunity to experience arts and the culture regardless of what's in their bank account. The sign up for the lottery is at on.nyc.gov/Broadway. Luigi Mangione will reportedly plead guilty to federal charges in the killing of United Healthcare CEO Brian Thompson. That's according to the New York Times today. Mangione faces stalking charges resulting in the death of Thompson. He could be sentenced to life in prison if convicted. When asked about the possible plea deal on Wednesday, top Manhattan federal prosecutor Jamie McDonald would only say a court conference is scheduled for Friday. Mangione's New York State murder trial case is set to start this next month. As for traffic in the New York metro area, the GWB inbound on the upper is seeing 5 to 10 minutes of delay, while the lower is pretty cleared up. On the upper, there is a disabled truck under the apartments, but it has been cleared. On the lower, there is also some construction that's blocking the right lane until 2:30 p.m. On the Lincoln inbound, still seeing 5 to 10 minutes of delay, and from the Holland, the inbound is also seeing about 5 to 10 minutes delay from the New Jersey Turnpike, as well as from Routes 1 and 9. Ramp restrictions in the Bronx on the Cross Bronx Expressway southbound after you get off the ramp from the GWB has some stop-and-go traffic back to 3rd Avenue and causing a 50-minute delay right now. And there's also some stop-and-go traffic in Queens on the Belt Parkway westbound between JFK Expressway and Cross Bay Boulevard, causing a 20-minute delay. Finally, there's a slow-moving maintenance vehicle in Brooklyn on the Belt Parkway westbound between Knapp Street and 65th Street, causing about a 30-minute delay. As for the weather, it's currently 80 degrees on this Tuesday morning. Highs on the day are in the mid-80s, but humidity is going to make it a few degrees hotter. Reporting for WSOU News from Seton Hall, I'm Liam Page. Have a great rest of your day. Thank you.

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Wired for Chaos by Cro-Mags here on 89.5 WSOU. We're giving away a pair of tickets, say around 12:45, to see, I might not pronounce this correctly, don't kill me, Agalloch at the Brooklyn Steel on Saturday, this Saturday, August 15th. So yeah, we'll be giving away a pair of those tickets to see, one more time, Agalloch, sorry, again, at the Brooklyn Steel on Saturday, this Saturday, August 15th. We'll be giving them away around 12:45, so make sure to listen in, and yeah, you can call or text in around then. Up next, we have Welcome Home by Coheed and Cambria here on 89.5. Mm-hmm.

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Us Versus Them by, can't remember, by, wish I could go back, but I can't see it. And, oh, Us Versus Them by Sick of It All here on 89.5 WSLU. We have a giveaway coming up around 11:45 for a pair of tickets to see Agalloch at the Brooklyn Steel this Saturday, August 15th. Yeah, you can call in around 11:45 to win those pair of tickets. Up next, More Human Than Human by White Zombie here on 89.5.

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1: Battleship and Jersey plan for $24 million in upgrades. The time is 12:35. I'm Paulina Burkowski, here for your noon 89.5 news update. The most decorated battleship in U.S. history, docked along Camden's waterfront, is about to get $6 million worth of improvements, while $15 million more will help spruce up the area around it. USS New Jersey first launched in 1942 and is now decommissioned and operating as a museum and memorial. Aside from upgrades to the ship itself, State Assemblyman Lou Greenwald says $9 million will go to building a visitor center near the ship, while $5 million will pay for a new parking garage. Construction is expected to start in the middle of next year and finish in 2029. In other news, several former inmates at Rikers Island are filing a class action lawsuit against the jail. The group alleges the jail routinely denies outdoor recreation time, saying they would go weeks without feeling the sun. Jail records show one plaintiff went 33 days of a 40-day stretch without having outdoor access last year, saying it takes a toll on mental health. Jail records cited staff shortages as the reason prisoners were not given time outside. However, civil rights attorneys say daily recreation is not just a matter of treating prisoners humanely, but also ensures safety. For your traffic, the GWB inbound has 5-minute delays, with police activity blocking the left lanes, while the outbound has heavy delays. Lincoln and Holland tunnels have 5-minute delays, and Belleville, Crescent Terrace, both north and southbound, between Crescent Terrace and Laurel Court, is closed due to fire department activity. It's a partly cloudy day with high of 85 and a low 68 on the campus of Seton Hall. 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I'm Pauline Burkowski, and thank you for tuning in for your 89.5 news update.
2: Thank you so much, Paulina. I always do that. You ever, like, you're about to do something, like public speaking, or, like, you're in a speaking class, and you ever get, like you know what you're gonna say, and then it's time to do it, and you just forget everything? Yeah, I always do that when announcing, like, hey, that last song was, you know, and it's terrible. It's so embarrassing. I got a bad case of the nerves, but this next song is Emure, Torch. I want to say Emure is or was playing somewhere kind of locally. I remember seeing a flyer for it, and I was like, oh my gosh, I have to go. But yeah, I'll have to try to find that flyer, because I don't know what happened to that. But yeah, this is Torch by Emure here on 89.5.

Feral Future by Misery Index here on 89.5 WSOU. It's giveaway time. You can call in now to win a pair of tickets to see Agalloch at the Brooklyn Steel this Saturday, August 15th. You can call in to 973-761-9768 or 973-761-WSOU. I'll be picking caller number 15 to win these pair of tickets. Your battle music for these tickets is Love Me to Death by Suicide Silence. There you go.

0: 2026 marks 40 years that SOU has been New York and New Jersey's loudest rock. Celebrate with us here all year long on Seton Hall's Pirate Radio.
1: Tell them, the others, find them and tell them not to doubt. Even now, not to doubt. Tell them to keep their faith. They must keep faith.

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1: Groundwater and soil testing starting next week around former landfill. The time is 12:58. I'm Polina Burkowski here for your noon 89.5 news update. State environmental officials say soil and groundwater testing will start next week in public areas around the former Keyport landfill, which is suspected of causing a cluster of cancer cases. State environmental protection officials say a drilling company will collect samples at 13 sites in Keyport and 3 in Union Beach. Testing done so far has not directly linked dozens of confirmed cancer cases in neighboring areas to toxins left in the former landfill and adjacent Aero Marine Industrial Park. Officials say, though, the landfill was never properly sealed with modern methods. In other news, New York City Council is taking steps to create an Office of Insurance Affordability. Speaker Julie Menin says the rising cost of insurance is a major barrier to business and housing development across the city. The office would provide information to consumers about the types of insurance and offer guidance on how to select plans. It also track legal action taken against providers, conduct an annual study of the industry, and limit increases on homeowners' policies in the city to 25%. The council is calling on state legislators to follow suit. For your sports news today at 1:30, the Yankees face off against the Seattle Mariners in their third game of the regular season series. The Yankees won last game 10-5 in their previous game and currently lead 2-0. For your traffic, the GWB inbound has 30-minute delays, the outbound has heavy delays, Lincoln and Holland Tunnels have 5-minute delays, and Belleville, Crescent Terrace, both north and southbound between Crescent Terrace and Laurel Court is closed due to fire department activity. It's a partly cloudy day with a high of 85 and a low 68 on the campus of Seton Hall. 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I'm Pauline Rakowski, and thank you for tuning in for your 89.5.

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1: Helping you perfect your steering wheel drum solos since 1986. 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

And that was Snakes for Dinner by Mastodon. DJ Lenny here, starting my 1-to-4 shift today. It's been a while since we've seen each other, specifically 7 days, because I'm here every Thursday. What did everyone do this past week? Anything interesting? Because I know it's not really the weekend, so like, for most people, there's probably not much going on. But since I'm on, obviously, summer vacation right now, aside from work, I've been having some fun with my friends recently. What was I gonna say? Yesterday I had a bunch of my friends over for karaoke. I decorated my living room and everything. I sang some Glassjaw, which is kind of why I brought this up. I don't really know if it sounded all that good, but I sang a Rai Rai song, and then it was just a mix of like a bunch of different genres because my friends like a bunch of different kind of music. But it was really, really fun, and I really loved it, and I hope to do it again sometime this year. And then tomorrow, I'm going to go over to my friend's house, and we're going to watch all of Tom Holland's Spider-Man movies, because she found out I actually haven't seen any of them. But I'm really excited for that, because we started watching the first one, Spider-Man Homecoming, I think, and I liked it, and so we're going to watch the next two, and then maybe next week we'll see the new one in theaters. But yeah, sorry for rambling. Next up, we have Rotten to the Core by Overkill and a request from a caller, Strength Beyond Strength by Pantera. Hope you guys enjoy, and thank you for listening to WSAU 89.5 FM.

0: New Jersey Division of Fish and Wildlife says the dogfish sharks may have been foraging near the shoreline and gotten trapped by sandbars. The State Department is investigating. In other news, Mayor Zohra Mamdani is offering free and low-cost Broadway show tickets to thousands of students. Students are welcome to enter a lottery between now and next Monday for a chance at winning 2,000 free tickets to 7 Broadway shows. However, every student that enters the lottery will get a free membership that provides discounted Broadway and off-Broadway tickets and free admission to over 20 cultural institutions. Mamdani says every young person should have the opportunity to experience arts and culture regardless of what's in their bank account. For your traffic, the JWB inbound has 25-minute delays, while the outbound is heavy traffic. Lincoln and Holland Tunnels have 10-minute delays. In Port Newark, Corbin Street northbound between Kellogg Street and Port Street is closed due to road construction. It's a partly cloudy day with a high 87 and a low 68 on the campus of St. Hall. 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I'm Pauline Burkowski, and thank you for tuning in for your 89.5 news update.
1: Thank you, Paulina. We're not that much into my shift, so I actually don't really have much to say. I'm trying to think if there's anything interesting I've done this week besides what I already said. For breakfast, I had my weekly bacon, egg, and cheese, and that's always going to be the highlight.

0: Man, I can't believe we're stuck in all this traffic. If only there was a way we knew.
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3: Geheimer proposes water plant security measures following hacks. The time is 1:45. I'm Pauline Burkowski here for your afternoon 89.5 news update. New Jersey Congressman Josh got...

Schumer is introducing a package of legislation aimed at bolstering critical American infrastructure following a wave of attacks at water facilities. Comes after two water plants in Jersey and systems in at least a dozen other states were targeted by hackers in the past 2 weeks. He says the critical infrastructure security plan would provide tools to help protect more than 150,000 public water systems across the countries. One of the measures would allow these small plants to use powerful AI models to combat an active attack, while another would create a clear point of contact to notify utilities of an active threat. In other news, the West Nile virus is hitting New York City big time, showing up in more than half its zip codes. The mosquito-transmitted virus, which can cause serious illness, has turned up in all five boroughs. The New York City Health Department has released a list of 89 zip codes impacted by West Nile, so far ranging from Harlem to Flushing, Great Kills, Co-op City, and Brighton Beach. If you're bitten by infected mosquito, you could develop symptoms like high fever, a stiff neck, headache, numbness, or vision loss, your best bet when outside during dawn or dusk is to wear long sleeves and to spray exposed skin with mosquito repellent. For your sports news tomorrow at 7, Yankees face off against the Toronto Blue Jays, their 8th game of the regular season series. Also tomorrow at 7, the Mets face off against the Washington Nationals in their 8th game as well. For your traffic, the GWB inbound has 25-minute delays. The upbound has heavy traffic. Lincoln and Holland tunnels have 10-minute delays. In Port Newark, Corbin Street northbound between Kellogg Street and Port Street is closed due to road construction. It's a partly cloudy day with a high of 87 and a low 68 in the campus of St. Hall. 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I'm Pauline Burkowski, and thank you for tuning in for your 89.5 news update.

Hi, it's DJ Lynn here, just coming to announce something fun that we have going on. In like an hour, we're going to be giving away a pair of tickets to see Agalloch at the Brooklyn Steel on Saturday, August 15th. It's going to be guest listed, so make sure you're still listening here in about an hour when we announce the giveaway. Hope you all call in. It's really nice to be able to hear that a lot of people want to go to these concerts. But yeah, thank you for listening so far to WSU 89.5 FM. Hope you're liking the music so far.

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Strathmere Beach holds vote whether to implement fees. The time is 2:11. I'm Pauline Burkowski here for your afternoon 89.5 news update. One of Jersey Shore's last free beaches may start charging visitors. This is part of the new beach tag proposal. Anyone 16 or older would have to purchase a daily pass for $10 or a weekly pass for $20. Mayor Curtis Corson says the town has been debating a beach tag program since 2022. Officials expect the effort to bring in around $340,000 to go towards beach maintenance and lifeguard salaries. A vote is set for August 24th at the Township Committee meeting. In other news, New York State officials are reacting to plans announced by ICE to start using electric shock gloves during immigration enforcement. New York Attorney General Letitia James says her office was reviewing the proposal, which she says may be in violation of the state constitution. Governor Kathy Hochul also believes recent state laws regulating ICE conduct in cooperation with local police will be crucial in protecting immigrant New Yorkers. Local police departments in the state have less than 2 weeks to end any partnerships with ICE, otherwise they could face legal action. For your traffic, the GWB inbound upper levels have 25-minute delays, while the lower levels have

15-minute delays. The outbound has heavy traffic. Lincoln and Holland tunnels have 10-minute delays. It's a partly cloudy day with a high of 87 and a low 68 on the campus of Seton Hall. 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I'm Pauline Burkowski, and thank you for tuning in for your 89.5 news update.

everyone, it's CJ Linney here, just coming on air to let everybody know that towards the end of the hour, we're going to be giving away a pair of tickets to see Agalloch at the Brooklyn Steel on Saturday, August 15th. You know, I'm sure there's many of you that like that band. So, you know, be sure to keep your dial on 89.5 FM WSOU. So, towards near the end of the hour, you can make sure you have an opportunity to win these pairs of tickets. Best of luck to everyone. Next up, we have Fix the Error by Between the Buried and Me, followed by World Alone by Tony Iommi. Hope you guys enjoy.

And that was Fight Fire with Fire by Metallica. It's DJ Linny here again, coming on air to let everyone know that in just about 3 songs, we're going to be giving away a pair of tickets to see Agaloc at the Brooklyn Steel on Saturday, August 15th. So yes, in about 3 songs, we're going to be giving away this pair of tickets. So be sure to call in when I announce like the actual giveaway, I'll let everybody know the phone number. Not gonna announce it right now, just because last time I did that, people called in early by accident. I don't think that was clear enough. So yeah, best of luck to everyone. So let me say what the 3 songs before that giveaway are gonna be. We have up next Construct by Seven Dust, followed by Don't Care by Obituary, followed by 10 Ton Hammer by Machine Head. After the Machine Head song, I'll come on air to do my final announcement, and then you can all start calling in. So yeah, once again, best of luck to everybody. Hope you're liking the music, and be sure to keep on listening to 89.5 FM WSOU to make sure you

So everyone, small change of plans. We're actually going to be doing our giveaway right now. So call in at 973-761-9768 or 973-761-WSOU for a chance to win a pair of tickets to see Agalloch at the Brooklyn Steel on Saturday, August 15th. So yeah, be sure to call in. We'd love to give away these tickets to you. Yeah, so I'll take lucky caller number 15. Good luck.

it's DJ Lenny here. Just wanting to let everyone know that, like, in a few short moments, we're going to be powering down on the FM side. Some of you might have heard it, like, mentioned by other DJs, but we're doing some maintenance on our tower. Oh, it's going to happen at 4 o'clock, but we're going to be powering down, so we won't be on the FM side, but we'll still be streaming, so be sure to keep on listening. And congratulations to Jonah from Ogdensburg for winning our prize. Hope you have so much fun seeing Agalloch at Brooklyn Steel. Next up, we have Children of the Next Level by Testament, followed by Everybody's Got a Plan by Anthrax. 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

And that was A Perfect Circle by Starless. Next up, we have Siberian Kiss by Glassjaw from my friend Rye, who is coming to New York soon to go to college. And then we're going to follow that up by Of Dust and Nations by Thrice. As always, if anyone has any song requests, you can always call in at 973-761-9768 or 973-761-WSOU. You don't just have to call in, you can also text, and I'll be sure to get to your requests because I have about an hour left before my shift is over. So yeah, be sure to get your requests in, and thank you for listening to WSOU 89.5 FM.

And that was Thrice's of Dustin Nations. Next up, we have two requests. First up, we have This Fire Burns by Killswitch Engaged, followed by Other Side of the River by Life of Agony. Hope y'all enjoy the music so far. And yeah, thank you so much for your requests. If anyone has any other requests, you can always text or call in at 973-761-9768. But yeah, hope you like the next couple of songs we have coming up, and thank you for listening so far to WSU 89.5 FM, the loudest rock.

that was A National Acrobat by Black Sabbath for the listener who called in and asked for any Black Sabbath song. So here's to hoping you like that song. Next up, we have Demons by Darkest Hour for Fias. Hope you enjoy. And yeah, thank you so much to everybody who's been listening my entire shift so far. I've got about 20 minutes before I gotta go. So once again, you know, like last minute requests, you can always text at 973-761-9768 or call at 973-761-WSOU. And yeah, hope you enjoy what I have queued up next. We have, apart from Demons by Darkest Hour, we have Thieves by Ministry and Bring on the Physics by Quicksand. Oh, not Physics, Psychics, okay? Bring on the Psychics by Quicksand. But yeah, hope you enjoy. Thank you so much for rocking with me here at WSOU 89.5 FM.

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1: I want peace. You want peace.

And that was Bring On The Psychics. Next up, we have a request for Construct by Seven Dust, followed by Dirty Jersey by E-Town Concrete. Just to let everyone know, at 4 p.m., we're doing some maintenance, so we're not going to be on FM anymore. We're still going to be on streaming, though, so don't be scared. We won't be gone. And it should take about an hour, hopefully, and then we'll be back on FM. But yeah, this is DJ Lenny. My shift is basically over right now, so just a quick goodbye. I'll see you next Thursday from 1 to 4 p.m. Keep on rocking here at WSOU 89.5 FM. Thank you so much for hanging out with me. I hope you like the next couple of songs.

Since 1986, WSJU has been more than a radio station. It's been a home for metal. Now, we're celebrating the sound that built it. We're bringing back the music that defined generations, including bands you haven't heard on WSJU in years, alongside alumni and artists who make it happen, all year long, on air, on socials, and at our shows. 40 years of history, replayed, reawakened, WSJU 89.5 FM. 40 years of bringing metal to New York, New Jersey, and worldwide.

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Iron Man by Black Sabbath. Everybody knows that song. Anyways, DJ Lobster here from 4 to 8, just doing another one of these cover shifts for Thursday, so that's pretty exciting. Up next, we got a song request, so this goes out to Mike from Indiana, so thank you so much for this request. It's called The Other Side of the River from Life of Agony. And then we got a new Motionless in White song called Decades. So yeah, those are both coming up next, and right now we're busy streaming WSCU because right now we're doing some maintenance, so you can really hear us during streaming, but once 5 p.m. arrives, that should be all fixed up and dealt with. So yeah, you could stay tuned to DJ Lobster and our shift for this week from 4 to 5 on streaming, and then back to business by the time 5 arrives. So yeah, anyway, back to the music.

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So yeah, we have a store and stuff. You feel free to check out some merch if you're interested in that. And yeah, you could get that pirate swag, that WSU swag. Yay! Anyway, that song that we were playing earlier was called Sea Beast from Mastodon. Before that, we had some Good God by Korn too. So yay! Anyway, up next, we got a song request. There's someone requesting some BLS. Don't worry, we got Black Label Society coming up next. We got The Gallows, and then after that, we got a new song from Godflesh called The Living / Ending. So yeah, that's pretty cool. Anyway, thank you for tuning in to WSU 89.5.

Wrecking Crew by Overkill. Yay! Anyway, this is gonna... Oh, time is flying by. It's almost 5 p.m., so that's pretty exciting. Anyway, up next, we got a song request. So this goes out to Mercy. So thank you so much, Mercy, for this song request. It's called Backcountry from Avenged Sevenfold. And then after that, we got a song from Periphery called Everyone Dies Alone. Those are both coming up next on WSAU 89.5. Also, before I go, wanted to see you guys, since I wanted to do a little audience interaction and stuff, yay! I wanted you to call or text us at 973-761-976. What's your favorite Avenged Sevenfold song? I'd love to hear it so that I could add more songs to my playlist. Anyway, back to the music.

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Dracula by Rob Zombie, classic by them. Anyway, it is now 5 p.m., so I'm just enjoying my time. Up next, we got a song request, so this goes out to John from Tinton Falls. I hope I got the name of that place correct. Sometimes I get all mixed up and stuff. But hey, thank you so much for that request, John. So the song is called Blood in the Sands of Time, featuring Chuck Billy. Ooh, and that's from the band Shadow of Intent. I think I heard Chuck Billy before. I think he's in Testament. And right while I was doing some WSE production stuff, because we're planning a lot of stuff for Halloween, I heard that he actually had done a Michael Jackson, like a cover of Michael Jackson's song Thriller. So I was like, ooh, I never really heard this one before. And yeah, I think Chuck Billy did a cover for Thriller, and it sounds pretty cool. It's a nice metal cover. And then after that, we got some new song from Converge called I Won't Let You Go. So yeah, stay tuned in for that, and yeah, let's rock out. Woohoo!

metal, alt-rock, grunge, and the hunkering down of our metal stalwarts from years prior. WSOU played all of it. We played this one a ton in 1990.

Unfortunately, we had some technical difficulties. I had to close that real soon. Well, anyway, I got a little announcement. If you want us to see you, tag us in your post or hashtag WSEU. We love sharing listener content, so don't forget to tag us wherever you bring WSEU. So yeah, we have online stuff. We got social media. You can find us on Instagram, Facebook, and stuff. And if you ever want to tag us, feel free to do so. And yeah, we'll definitely check it out. And yeah, support our fans. Woohoo! Anyway, before the song that we were playing was some Prong. It was called Non-Existence. And I think, yeah, the name of the song was Non-Existence. And I think Prong was here for an artist interview, I think. And it was pretty cool. I was able to meet with one of the members of Prong, and it was really awesome. So yeah, just nice seeing these like metal bands up close. That's the beauty of WSEU. You get to see new people every day. But anyway, up next we got a song request. This goes out to Chris from East Hampton, and it's called Mr. Crowley from Ozzy Osbourne. Mr. Crowley, I think they also mentioned, Chris also mentioned a story that apparently this guy in Wisconsin was like going for governor. I think he won, and his name is Crowley. Like, his, like, I guess last name is Crowley, and I think that's pretty cool, because it's like, hey, you got a Crowley guy. Like, I bet, imagine, you know how sometimes the governors and like politicians would play songs and stuff to like, you know, hype the audience up. Imagine if the Crowley guy from Wisconsin would start to play Mr. Crowley. I think that would fit a lot. But anyway, after some Ozzy, we got the song Sequence from Crown Empire. Those are both coming up next on WSU 89.5.

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Symphony of Destruction from Megadeth. Before that, we had some Walls of Jericho, the song The Ascent, a new song from them. That's, oh yeah! Anyway, got a little announcement for you all. Programming on WSU has been made possible thanks to New York Yankees. Friday, August 21st, the Yankees play the Blue Jays at 7 p.m. It's Cody Bellinger Bobblehead Day. If you want to check more information and tickets for that, they're all available at yankees.com/tickets. So yeah, if anybody's checking out some Yankee shows, you could feel free to check that out. Anyway,

information and tickets for that, they're all available at yankees.com/tickets. So yeah, if anybody's checking out some Yankee shows, you could feel free to check that out. Anyway, up next, we got a song request. This goes out to Chucky from Brooklyn, so thank you so much, Chucky, for this request. The song is called The Thing That Should Not Be from Metallica. Then after that, we got some At the Gates with the song In Dark Distortion. Yeah, anyway, back to the music.

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1: Good evening, everyone. My name is David Martino, here with your WSOU 89.5 news update. The FBI is adding alleged scammer Ray Rabato II to its most wanted fraudsters list. Authorities say he scammed investors out of more than $650 million between 2018 and 2022. Rabato may be living in the Philippines. A $150,000 reward is being offered for information leading to his arrest. The Kennedy Center board is moving forward with a two-year closure for renovations and plans to add President Trump's name back on the building. The New York Times report the board voted Thursday to approve the plan and add an inscription honoring Trump. This comes after a federal judge ordered his name removed, ruling the board violated the law by renaming the center after him. Now for the traffic. The George Washington Bridge inbound is moving well into the tolls, with the lower level also being okay. The outbound is slow on both levels under the apartments. The Lincoln Tunnel has an inbound of 15-minute delay, and the outbound

0: is doing fine. The Holland Tunnel inbound is a 10-minute delay from the New Jersey Turnpike and a 15-minute delay from Routes 1 and 9, and the outbound is a 10-minute delay. As for the weather, it's currently a sunny 86 degrees out, and it's supposed to be a tad bit hotter tomorrow with the 91 degrees as being the high. Reporting from WSOU News, I'm David Martino.
1: Woohoo! Thank you so much, David, for that news update. I was busy juggling a few things, doing song requests and stuff. It's been a hectic few minutes, but luckily I was able to get everything all ready for 6 p.m. So yeah, we're flying.

requests and stuff. It's been a hectic few minutes, but luckily I was able to get everything all ready for 6 p.m. So yeah, we're flying through all these hours. And to end off the 5 p.m. hour, we got this one song called Controlled by Act of Denial. And I think before that we had a new song from Pain of Truth called Unforgiven. So yeah, it's pretty cool. Anyway, back to the music.

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Snakes for Dinner by Mastodon. New song from them, and before that we had some Rage Against the Machine. Anyway, got a little announcement for y'all. 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

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Yeah, it's exciting. Oh, speaking of Fright Fest and stuff like that, I think in about a year now, like in 2027 or something, they're working on a Five Nights at Freddy's actual, like, a real restaurant that's, like, based off Five Nights at Freddy's. It's going to be at the American Dream Mall, so feel free to, like, call or text us if you're going to check that out once it opens soon. And you could call or text this number, 973-761-9768 or 973-761-WSCU. I think it's pretty cool that Five Nights at Freddy's is going to literally be in New Jersey. I'm so excited. And I think they also did like a job thing where they put it on LinkedIn or something where the job was a security guard for the night, and I thought that was really funny because you know Five Nights at Freddy's, it's kind of like you're a security guard and you have to deal with the animatronics, so that would be kind of funny. Imagine if that actually happened in real life, that'd be crazy. Anyway, up next we got a song request, so thank you so much for the song request. It's called Black Number One from Typo Negative. I love this song. So yeah, after that we'll have our newscast, and then after that we got some Pantera. Those are all coming up next on WSAU.

She's in love with herself. She likes the dark.

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1: Good evening, everyone. My name is David Martino, here with your WSU 89.5 news update. Residents in northern New Jersey are questioning the cause of two loud booms that woke people around 2:30 Thursday. At 2:30 in the morning on this morning, while social media users suggested fighter jets or meteors, the National Weather Service said a thunderstorm moved through Passaic County before weakening near Bergen County. The American Meteor Society also received reports of a bright streak and a loud boom in Hawthorne and Park Ridge, which reportedly triggered several car alarms. A record-breaking deployment aboard the USS Abraham Lincoln is reportedly raising mental health concerns among sailors. About 5,000 sailors and Marines have been at sea since November, and family members say there have been multiple attempts by sailors to go overboard. CNN reports one sailor was rescued last month. The carrier has now been at sea for 264 straight days, setting a modern record. The USS George Washington is reportedly heading to the Middle East to replace the Lincoln. As for the NBA, the schedule has released now for the upcoming season. The season tips off on October 20th with a triple header highlighted by the reigning champion New York Knicks hosting LeBron James and the Philadelphia 76ers. LeBron will return to Los Angeles on Christmas Day when the 76ers play the Lakers. Other highlights include the NBA Cup Championship on December 11th and Rivals Week in January. The regular season will end on April 11th. As for the weather, it's currently a sunny 86 degrees out and is supposed to be a tad bit hotter tomorrow, with 91 degrees being the high. Reporting from WSOU News, I'm David Martino.

Programming on WSCU has been made possible thanks to the New York Yankees. Friday, August 21st, the Yankees play the Blue Jays at 7 p.m. It's Cody Bellinger Bobblehead Day. If you want to check more information and tickets, they're all available at yankees.com/tickets. So yeah, more Yankee stuff going on throughout, I guess, August. So yeah, woohoo! Anyway, got a little announcement. We got a couple of song requests. So this first one is from Chucky from Brooklyn. They requested Hourglass from Lamb of God. And this I Have Their Doubts song. We also got this another song request that goes out to Swayze and Phoenix. I think the same person also did a song request for Avenged Sevenfold a few hours earlier, and that went out to Mercy. So yeah, just like shouting out some cool people. And this song is called Sequoia Throne from Protest to Hero. Those are both coming up next on WSU 89.5.

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So yay! Anyway, the song that I was playing earlier was Made Us Pain, Never Leave by Boundaries. It's a new song from them. And up next, we got some obituary of the song Redneck Stomp. And I think on the 21st of this month, they're going to be at the rooftop at Pier 17 in New York. So if anybody's checking that out, feel free to have fun there and stuff. And you could always text or call us to let us know if you're having a fun time there. Because, you know, it's, yeah, metal stuff, woohoo! And then after that, we got a classic from Judas Priest, Breaking the Law. Those are both coming up next on WSOU. You.

Thoughts on WSAU ushered in the new wave of American heavy metal, the explosion of metalcore, and the slow end of the nu metal era. Here's a song from 2002.

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1: Good evening, everyone. My name is David Martino, here with your WSOU 89.5 news update. Two local teams are 1 win away from the Little League World Series, but they'll have to face each other first. Bayonne Little League takes on the Darien Little League this Friday in Bristol, Connecticut, after both teams defeated Port Washington. The winner advances to the Little League World Series in Williamsport, Pennsylvania. The televised tournament will begin on August 19th. President Trump will visit New York State tomorrow. Nassau County officials are preparing for his arrival with increased security and localized road closures. Trump is expected to tour facilities at the Nassau County Police Academy and discuss crime statistics and immigration enforcement with local law enforcement. The visit comes as Nassau County has been ranked among the safest counties in the country by U.S. News and World Report. Now for the traffic, the inbound on the George Washington Bridge, it has a 15-minute delay from routes I-95 Express, routes 46 and 1, and the Palace.

0: traffic, the inbound on the George Washington Bridge, it has a 15-minute delay from routes I-95 Express, routes 46 and 1, and the Palisades. The lower level is a 10-minute delay. The outbound is slow on both levels on the other apartments. The Lincoln Tunnel has an inbound delay of 20 minutes and has an outbound delay of 15. The Holland Tunnel has an inbound delay of 15 minutes from the New Jersey Turnpike and 20 minutes from routes 1 and 9, and the outbound has a 5-minute delay. As for the weather, it's currently a sunny 86 degrees out. It's supposed to be a tad bit hotter tomorrow, with 91 degrees being the high. Reporting from WSCU News, I'm David Martino.
1: Thank you so much, David, for that news update. Anyway, got a little announcement for y'all. Vintage 80s brings you the music that puts WSU on the map. Catch it tonight and every Thursday from 8 to 10 p.m. with every corner of 80s metal, from glam to thrash that shaped the decade. This is where legends live. That's Vintage 80s tonight from 8 to 10 p.m. only here on WSU, your home for all decades of metal. So yeah, Vintage 80s is going to be happening in about less than 2 hours, I think, in about 1 hour mostly. They're going to start playing that. So yeah, stay tuned in for that if you want to hear some glam metal. Ooh! Anyway, to close off 6 p.m., we got one song from Powerwolf called Kiss of the Cobra King. Then we're going to get into 7 p.m. with some Crowbar with the song All I Had. Thank you for tuning in to WSCU Pirate Radio.

0: Some people just have the gym. Some people have fishing. Some people have golf. For me, that's my serenity, is being on the stage screaming my head off. For whatever reason, I don't know why.
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March to the Sea by Baroness. And before that, we had a new Cro-Mag song. Anyway, just chilling around. It's my final hour for DJ Lobster today. Don't worry, I'll be here tomorrow from 1 to 4. I think I decided to take a double shift tomorrow, so I'm actually going to be there from 1 to, I think, 7 or 1 to 8. So, woo! I'm going to lock in to tomorrow's. Yay! Anyway, up next, we got a song request. This goes out to Chucky from Brooklyn, so thank you so much for that song request. It's called Parasitic Adaptation from Cattle Decapitation. Ooh, it kind of rolls off the tongue. I kind of like that name. And then after that, we got the song Smile from JFM. I hope I pronounced the band right. I think it's GFM. I always get the J's and G's mixed up for some reason. But anyway, back to the music.

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1: Good evening, everyone. My name is David Martino here with your W89.5 News Update. Firefighters are battling a large fire in Belleville, New Jersey. Several homes caught fire around 2:30 this morning on Crescent Terrace, with two homes appearing to be destroyed. No injuries have been reported. Neighbors say a nearby fire hydrant has not been working for some time. The cause of the fire remains under investigation. A bill known as Leno's Law is advancing in California with support from the comedian and classic car enthusiast Jay Leno. The measure would ease smog check requirements for older collector cars. It cleared the state Senate with bipartisan support, and it is set for consideration by the Assembly Appropriations Committee. The bill would gradually exempt qualifying collector cars from 1976 through 1985, beginning

0: with the 1981 models in January. As for the NFL, the Buffalo Bills starters will take the field on Saturday in their first preseason game at the new Highmark Stadium. Head coach Joe Brady says Josh Allen and the other healthy starters will play against the Carolina Panthers. The starters are expected to see only a series or two as the team balances game preparation with player safety. As for the weather, it's currently a sunny 86 degrees out, and it's supposed to be a tad bit hotter tomorrow with a 91 degree high. Reporting from WSOU News, I'm David Martino.
1: Thank you so much, David, for that news update. Anyway, the song that we were playing earlier was Tony Iommi's World Alone song. It's a new song from him, so yeah, it's pretty cool. Anyway, up next, we got a song request. So this song is called World Eater from Bolt Thrower. And this song request, the person who requested it, they mentioned it was an 80s song from Bolt Thrower. And I think that's pretty... It's pretty convenient because it's like vintage 80s is gonna be around at around like 7, I guess, in about 40 more minutes. So yeah, that's pretty exciting. Maybe like less than 40. So hey, it's pretty like it gets into the transition to the 80s stuff. So yeah, we're gonna introduce a little more 80s today in my at the end of my shift. But anyway, after that Bolt Thrower song, we got some DRI with the song Thrash Hard. And yeah, thank you for tuning in.

Since 1986, WSOU has been more than a radio station. It's been a home for metal. Now, we're celebrating the sound that built it. We're bringing back the music that defined generations, including bands you haven't heard on WSOU in years, alongside alumni and artists who make it happen, all year long, on air, on socials, and at our shows. 40 years of history, replayed, reawakened, WSOU 89.5 FM. 40 years of bringing metal to New York, New Jersey, and worldwide.

Borrowed Happiness from XCOM. Anyway, got a little announcement. Programming on WSU has been made possible thanks to New York Yankees. Friday, August 21st, the Yankees play the Blue Jays at 7 p.m. It's Cody Bellinger Bobblehead Day. More information and tickets are available at yankees.com/tickets. So yeah, if you're interested in that, you know where to look. So, yeah! And I think, you know, bobbleheads are kind of a funny thing because, like, oh, I like bobbleheads are like a little whimsical thing. I think on the dashboard of the DJ booth, there's this little bobblehead. It's not technically a bobblehead because it's actually like the whole body's on the spring, but it's kind of still funny because it's like, woo, it's like moving around. I love that whimsy. Anyway, up next we got a song request. This goes out to Fez. I hope I pronounce it. It's like tomato, tomato. It's like

sandwich. So yeah, that goes out to Fez. So thank you so much for that song request. The song is called With a Thousand Words to Say But One by Darkest Hour. Then after that, we got a new song from Chatbile called Deep Blue. I like the beat of that one. It kind of reminds me of Deftones. And then after that, we got some Cataclysm. But yeah, thank you for tuning in.

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Stitches by Cataclysm. Yay, yay. Anyway, DJ Lobster is announcing that she's heading out. So, yeah, I'm heading out. Vintage 80s is going to come on soon, so can't wait for that. Anyway, up next, we got some Killswitch Engage with the song Strength of the Mind. So, yeah, just to close off this time, but don't worry, tomorrow you'll hear from me, and I'll be there from 1 to, I guess, 7 or 8, because I'm going to do, like, a double shift tomorrow, so yeah, I'm gonna lock in. But anyway, thank you for tuning in, and I'm gonna be sending it to DJ JT for Vintage 80s.